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0: 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And they laughed at me, and then I shot 'em. 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